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I'm just a nobody trying to tell everybody all about somebody who saved my soul. Let's sing along right now. It's Casting Crowns. Why?

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1: 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I'm Jill Tracy. 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
4: 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I think I had a lot of concerns about, number one, I don't want to repeat anything of what I experienced. 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

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Think about that. We're done. 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We're wiped out. Kaput. But God is just getting started.

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Life 97.3. I'm Jill Tracy. Hello. And here's the song that was number 4 in the nation this past week. It's the latest from Matthew West.

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0: Sometimes a 2.5-year-old can be wise beyond his years. And we see that a lot in Kid Logic on Life 97.3. If you have a story, text me, Jill Tracy, at 888-720-9730. This story comes from Sally. It's about her son, Cade. He's about 21 now. But back when he was 2.5, he showed those wise thoughts that he had. He was actually in a little bit of trouble. And Sally says, I had turned to him and I had said, Cade, shame on you. And he immediately said, no, get it off. I do not want shame on me. See? So wise. I don't want it either, Cade.
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0: I know it sounds like a contradiction. When you're hurting, you're being blessed. But God is saying, when you are in your weakest point, I am there with you, bringing you strength, bringing you comfort. 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These are Jesus' words in Matthew 5:4. Blessed are those who mourn, for they will be comforted.
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You're going to love it. An incredible night is waiting for you. 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

0: Would you pray for my friend Kelly? Life 97.3, my name is Jill Tracy, and I have a friend named Kelly who I've known since high school, and she has been through so much in her life. Like so many of us, it just seems like sometimes it keeps coming. When we were in college, like during those years, maybe toward the end of college, her dad passed away after a battle with cancer. And then in her early adult years, as she was a new mom, she suffered a massive stroke as a very young person. And still, the left side of her body is mostly paralyzed, and her husband has to help her do things like dress and eat. And sometimes it's very hard and frustrating for her. And now she says, I am surviving cancer. I love how she says that. Not I'm battling, I'm going through it, I'm enduring. I am surviving cancer. I'm like, yes, yes, you are. And I'm praying with you and for you that there's remission and good health restored. And I know she'd appreciate your prayers too. If you have an opportunity, if God brings Kelly to mind, could you lift her up and her family? And if there's something I could be praying for you, I'd love to do that. Text me at 888-720-9730, or you can ask for prayer anonymously in the app or at life973.com. 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

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Okay, when I ask, how are you? What's your inclination to say, I'm fine, okay, good, you? No, how are you really? And if you take a moment and you breathe and you pause and you realize not so great, you know what? That's okay. And it's okay to admit that. Let's talk to each other as Christians and say, you know, I am hanging on by a thread and I could really use some prayer. Or maybe you need some recommendations for a Christian counselor or just another opportunity to find the help that you need. Here's something that might help as well. It's called Whole and Well, a 21-day journey right there on your phone. It's a text journey that will encourage you, speak to your heart right where you need it, and lift you up in your faith. Every day you'll get one text that will be from a trusted Christian voice bringing you some biblical faith-based encouragement. If you want to get in on this, I highly recommend it. Text the word WELL to 41224.

Life 97.3. I'm Jill Tracy. It's time for me to say goodnight. I hope you have a really good one. I'm going to leave you with a song that Brandy says reminds her his ways are always better. And she says, I can trust him to do the best for me. Here's Katie Nicole. Hi.

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0: 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City on the Hill Music Fest is a two-day Christian music festival at Bayfront Festival Park. 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
1: And Grizzly Allen here on Life 97.3. So, interesting. Yesterday was a beautiful day in the Northland.
3: Beautiful.
1: For the most part, depending where you were, I did feel like I got lake affected pretty harsh yesterday afternoon. Because up on the hill where the studio is in Duluth, it was, I was wearing shorts, sandals. Jill and I were playing catch outside. It was so nice. Like, I thought to myself multiple times, like, this, what a good day this is. It's so nice outside. But then, I went down below the hill where my kids were having their elementary school concert, and I got in line early, and I was still wearing t-shirt, shorts, sandals, and I was freezing. I was talking, in fact, with a grandmother who had come up from Minneapolis, and she's just like, it's so cold. I'm like, I know. It's lake effect right now.
3: Well, gratefully, it is going to be warmer today. Like, I actually wondered if I was looking at the right page, because I've been so used to these cold mornings and, you know, 40, 50 degree days. It's going to be in the upper 70s today. I'm not looking at the wrong page.
1: And that includes around the lake, too. I'm pretty sure. It's going to be so nice today and tomorrow.
3: Feels good.
1: Does it feel any better? Mid-May and we're going to be in the 70s.

0: You're listening to Life 97.3. Welcome to the 6 o'clock club this morning. Sometimes you wake up and it feels like a Friday. You know, it just, even if it's cloudy, it's like, no, the sun is out emotionally. Like, it's Friday, the weekend is around the corner. And other days it doesn't, you know, quite feel like that.
1: I mean, it's going to be such a beautiful day in the Northland today. But I feel like, if I'm being totally honest, it's going to be a little, not much, but slightly dampened for me because I have a cold.
0: No.
1: Yeah. Which I'm still so, I think this is because I've spent my whole life being like, germs die in May. Like, as soon as it's May 1st, the germs are like, all right, see you guys in the fall. But man, we started May. One of my kids had a cold and then we all got it. It wasn't that bad. And now we're halfway through May. Another child of mine got a cold and now we all have it, except my wife, Laura. She's doing great so far. I'm assuming it's coming for her, but so far she's doing good. And I'm just like, man, it's mid-May. We can't have colds. I can't be taking Dayquil in mid-May. It just feels wrong.
0: Alan, be honest.
1: Yes?
0: Did you get a little lazy on taking care of the germs because you thought they didn't exist?
1: Like washing my hands and
0: you
1: stuff?
0: You know, I'm not saying, but just asking.
1: I'm going to plead the fifth on that one.
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0: 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You know, we love the idea that a song that maybe you've never heard of before, you know, 6 months from now is going to be a song that you're like, I don't even know how I lived without this song. And so we love getting to share new music with you.
1: So this is one of the latest from We The Kingdom. It's called Rescue Me. And this song, it's really a reminder that the giant in front of you that you're facing right now cannot compare to the God who is beside you. This is We The Kingdom with Rescue Me.

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0: God.
1: You know, sometimes you just need to admit when a mistake has been made or when a mistake has almost been made. In my case, this is Life 97.3. Welcome to the 6 o'clock club, by the way. So if you are a little bit newer to listening to Life 97.3, you might not know that we make a big change in November and December. 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
1: 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Okay? 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And I need you to know that between January and March of this year, I have almost introduced Life 97.3 as welcome to the Northland's Christmas station. 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It's been months since Christmas, and my brain still wants to say it because of, you know, how much we say it at the end of the year.
0: It's so funny, those things that, May 15th, hope you don't mind, I'm playing this little Christmassy music thing. Those things you do in autopilot, where you're like, oh, okay. Oh, needed to make sure, really paying attention there. That's why, I mean, I am grateful Jill and I are in radio. We're like, the worst thing we can do is accidentally say we're the Northland's Christmas station in the middle of the summer. Like, I couldn't imagine being a doctor where you're like, you have to be on your game. Like, what? Like, that? Those are big consequences. Or a lawyer? Big consequences if you fail. For us, you'd just be like, wait, it's not Christmas time right now.
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0: This is Life 97.3. Welcome to the 6 o'clock club. And we have a very exciting announcement this morning. You probably heard us talk about how this summer, Mornings with Jill and Alan is going to be hitting the road. We got to do the morning show live in a few stops across the Northland last summer, and we are going to be doing that again very soon.
1: Yeah, we are. The very first On the Road with Jill and Alan broadcasting the morning show live. Are you ready? Is going to be in Grand

0: happens in the parking lot of Bloomers Garden Center. Tuesday, June 9th from 7 to 9 a.m. So if you're in the Grand Rapids area or kind of along the range, there is one other stop along the range we'll be going to later in the summer. But I know this, so there's two in the range, even though Grand Rapids is not the range, I know. But if you live in that area, you still want to come see us that morning, June 9th in the parking lot of Bloomers Garden Center.
1: And then on June 25th, we're going to be headed to Superior. We'll be in the parking lot of 2540 Coffee House. So we've got our first two stops planned. We would love to see you there. More stops will be announced soon.
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1: That's the name of the band with their song Everything Is Better here on the 6 o'clock club on Mornings with Jam and Jill, Grizzly Allen on Life 97.3. Now, if you are new to the 6 o'clock club and you're like, what's this all about? What's this Jam and Jill? What's this Grizzly Allen business? Let's get down to brass tacks here. And we'll just let you know what's going on. You're part of something pretty special.
2: Yeah, when we first started the morning show, Mornings as Mornings with Jill and Allen, we wanted to have a special club that recognizes the people that are just up earlier than most of the world. And so from 6 a.m. to 6:59 a.m., we host something called the 6 o'clock club. And the good news is, to be a part of this club, you just have to be listening during this time, because it means you're awake, you're up, and so you are automatically a part of the club. But we do have one rule when being part of the 6 o'clock club.
1: And that is, we don't talk about the 6 o'clock club outside of the 6 o'clock club, which is why we have nicknames. Because if we see each other in the wild, we can just call each other our nicknames and be like, oh, uh-huh, yeah. Is he what you're, yeah, nicknames?
2: Because we only use those during the 6 o'clock club.
1: That is absolutely correct. So Jam and Jill is only Jam and Jill for the next 5 minutes. I'm only Grizzly Allen. I mean, I'm in Grizzly Allen in my heart all the time, but I only talk about it for the next 5 minutes. Rise and shine, Rhea, this morning. We were just sharing. We're going to be in Grand Rapids for the very first Mornings with Jill and Allen live on the road in the parking lot of Bloomers Garden Center coming up June 9th. And Rise and Shine Rhea said she is so excited to meet us because she's going to be there at the first one, which Rise and Shine Rhea, we're so excited to get to meet you in person as well.
2: So we'd also love to see you, one of our stops along the Northland as we do the morning show live this summer. And we're glad you're a part of the 6 o'clock club. If you ever want to check in, let us know what your 6 o'clock club nickname is. You can text 888-720-9730.

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2: Thank you for the uplifting words. Thank you for the uplifting music. 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

0: little more like Jesus.
1: Could you ask for a day that's going to be a nicer Friday in the Northland? No, you can't. That's the answer, because it's going to be perfect today.
2: I can't tell you how unprepared I was for it to be upper 70s. I'm not looking at the wrong page. I thought I was. In fact, pop over to Hayward. It'll be in the mid 80s today.
1: Wow, Hayward.
2: I know. And so this is how you know we live in the Northland, and it has been cold for so long that it feels like I'm not even looking at the right city. Mid to upper 70s, 80s today. This isn't right, but it is. That's the good news. And it's a Friday.
1: Yeah.
2: Tomorrow's going to be 70s and beautiful. And then, you know, the rain and cold is coming. So, you know, don't forget where you live.
1: Well, but enjoy the next couple of days. Okay. Yes. Just get ready to sweat, people.

0: 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Glad you're here on a Friday. It's going to be so nice this weekend. And with this in mind, I mean, I'm kind of starting to fully get into, I would say, like, summer mode here. So, like, what are you looking forward to this summer? I think for the first time, it's been years, I might try to frisbee golf again. Little frolfin'?
1: Hold on.
0: Yeah?
1: I think I'm just learning this for the first time that Wait. Alan likes to frisbee golf.
0: I love frisbee golfing. I haven't done it in a long time, though. It does work with kids. It's not often like the most conducive thing with young children, though. And I do think my son would really enjoy it this year. And I was like, all right, I need to try some area frolf courses. And maybe today, maybe this weekend.
1: Did you say frolf?
0: Frolf. Frisbee golfing.
1: Is that what people call it?
0: Yeah, call it frolfing. At least
1: hold on.
0: What?
1: Hold on.
0: What?
1: I think we all just heard Alan say this. He said, yeah, I call it that.
0: Well, no,
1: so my question is, frolfing. Does anyone else also call it that?
0: It's a thing. It's a thing. Just
1: all
0: Google,
1: right, I'll take Google, your word for
0: Google
1: it.
0: Frolf, or at least that's what I called it when I was in college pre-2011. That's what me and all my college buddies called it. We're going frolfing. Frolfing, you know?
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0: 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Happy Friday!
1: It does feel like a Friday.
0: Because it is.
1: Well, no, I mean, it is. Yes, thank you. But it feels like a Friday.
0: I see what you're saying.
1: Because I know on its way in two songs is a brand new four new music Friday.
0: Yeah, because if it didn't feel like a Friday, it definitely will with this Friday song coming up. We go.

0: 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Really glad you're here on this New Music Friday.
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3: We get to share with you a brand new song from Tasha Layton. It's called Meet Me in the Valley. And she said, I wrote this song after hearing a parent who had just lost a child. They said, I found myself in a deep valley, but to my surprise, God met me there. Tasha said, the way out of our valley is through. We have to feel everything we need to, and we have to admit that those feelings belong to God, that He can handle those. He meets us in those places of grief, sadness, confusion, and loneliness. We are not alone in it. He will meet us there and take us through. This is Meet Me in the Valley on Life 97.3.

0: It's mornings. I'm Jill and Alan here on Life 97.3. And, how you feeling? How you doing? It's a busy May. It's going to be a beautiful day today, tomorrow. But all that might feel a little dampened if, like me and my family, you currently have a cold. Which still just feels so weird. Like, we're going to be in the 70s today. Now, if you have allergies, I know this is your life. So I'm so sorry if you have allergies. But it feels so weird to, like, have a straight-up cold when it's going to be in the 70s. Those two things do not join together in my brain.
1: I have to be honest. I do feel bad that Alan is not feeling great.
0: Thank you.
1: I'm just excited to get out and enjoy the sun today. And I would like him to feel better, but I am definitely just thinking about how warm and nice it's going to be today.
0: I think I would feel better if Jill, like, if her whole day was just ruined because she felt so bad.
1: Oh, yeah.
0: For me and
1: that would make Alan feel better.
0: Yeah, I think that would be good for my ego.
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0: Well, On the Road with Jill and Alan coming back again this summer, and we officially know our first two stops.
1: Our first two stops. First one is going to be in Grand Rapids. We're going to be broadcasting the morning show live in the parking lot of Bloomer's Garden Center on June 9th, 7 to 9 a.m. And then our second stop, we're going to be headed to Superior June 25th. We're going to be in the parking lot of 2540 Coffee House. So more stops will be announced soon, but mark your calendars. We would love to see you at one of our stops in the Northland this summer.

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1: There's certain things that I wish that once I've learned once, I'm good. I can just apply it. I've done it. I don't need to keep relearning it. But there is one particular category that I think that I will spend the rest of my life learning how to do well and then not doing well and learning it all over again. I'll share more coming up in two songs, but let's just say that this new song from Carly Ann Taylor is coming at the right time. Wow.

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1: There's certain things that I wish I could just learn once and then apply and never need to learn them again. But this is not one of them. I am somebody, when I get into a very busy season, very chaotic season, very stressful season, I tend to feel this need to store up energy for the days to come because I'm worried it's going to run out because I'm afraid of just the busyness. And so I tend to double down on what I can control. And sometimes that includes just being like, oh man, this next few days, this next week, this season is going to be so busy. I just need to like gather as much energy as I can. And that is a very human response to something that Jesus says, let tomorrow take care of itself. And lean on me for today's strength. Like it's the daily bread that he gives us. And I know in my head that that's true, but I have to keep relearning that.
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0: I don't know about you, but I'm kind of guilty of pre-deciding that something is going to be difficult or not fun. This is Mornings with Jill and Alan on Life 97.3. And I have been in the midst of kind of a busy season. Lots of house projects happening right now, which is great, but it's just a lot going on. There's some things happening with Life 97.3. We're excited, but we're busy, right? So there's a lot of busy things happening. And I have looked at my calendar and seen the days ahead and just gone, oh man, this is going to be busy. And then sometimes I take it a step further and go, this is going to be stressful.
1: I literally was just saying, like next week's going to be kind of a busy week for me too. And I just told Jill off the air, was like, not looking forward to next week. But it's weird though, when you kind of have that mindset, you almost get defeated before you even get into the fight of next week. I know Jill was just sharing too. She kind of tries to gather all the strength, like, all right, let's gather this up. Here we go. And I'm kind of battling a cold right now too, which just makes me feel more tired. But there's this great reminder that God gives us what we need for right now, this moment, today. And when I get to next week, and this might be for you for big stuff coming up, he's going to give you what you need for the moment on Monday and the moment on Tuesday, instead of trying to be like, Oh, it's going to be so bad. Maybe we can live more in the moment and trust that God's going to give us what we need.
0: Yeah, we don't need Monday's energy today.
1: Yeah.
0: We need Friday's energy.
1: Yeah.
0: So let's hold on to that and trust God to give us what we need each day. Oh.

0: bringing you something fresh.
1: He saved a mess like me. That's how I know he can read.
0: Bringing you something new.
1: Staring at the future and it looks bright. Thought it was a daydream, but it's new life.
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1: And how cool is it that when you listen to Life 97.3, like you're hearing songs that are taken straight from the Bible. They're inspired by the Bible. And sometimes like these songs are anthems for the core part of our faith, the things we know we can cling to the most. Like this next one, it's a new one from We Are Messengers. It's called Faith, Hope, Love. And if you haven't heard it yet, he's literally just singing in the chorus that great anthem, these great core values again and again and again. Faith, hope, love. And how cool is it when you listen to Life 97.3? Like, that's what you're going to get in a lot of these songs.
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1: I did not realize this until just recently. 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

0: Well, we are excited to officially announce the first stops for Mornings with Jill and Alan hitting the road this summer across the Northland. First two stops announced.
1: Yeah, we're going to be in Grand Rapids June 9th, okay? Put this on your calendar. June 9th, Grand Rapids, in the parking lot of Bloomer's Garden Center from 7 to 9 a.m. doing the morning show live. Hope to see you there. And then June 25th, we're heading across the bridge over to Superior in the parking lot of 2540 Coffee House. Now, more announcements of stops will be coming soon this summer, but for sure, hope to see you in Grand Rapids June 9th. Every

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2: I've never seen a morning the sun forgot to rise, and every single detail, you're faithful every time.

0: Could you ask for a day that's going to be a nicer Friday in the Northland? No, you can't. That's the answer, because it's going to be perfect today.
1: I can't tell you how unprepared I was for it to be upper 70s. I'm not looking at the wrong page. I thought I was. In fact, pop over to Hayward. It'll be in the mid 80s today.
0: Wow, Hayward.
1: I know. And so I this is how you know we live in the Northland, and it has been cold for so long that it feels like I'm not even looking at the right city. Mid to upper 70s, 80s today. This isn't right, but it is. That's the good news. And it's a Friday.
0: Yeah.
1: Tomorrow's going to be 70s and beautiful. And then, you know, the rain and cold is coming. So, you know, don't forget where you live.
0: Well, but enjoy the next couple of days. Okay.
1: Yes.
0: Just get ready to sweat, people. There's a

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1: Kickstart my heart and take my soul to the OR, 'cause I can't find a pulse, can't find the beat.

0: on my mind. It's Mornings with Jill and Alan here on Life 97.3. Glad you're here on a Friday. It's going to be so nice this weekend. And with this in mind, I mean, I'm kind of starting to fully get into, I would say, like, summer mode here. So, like, what are you looking forward to this summer? I think for the first time, it's been years, I might try to frisbee golf again. A little frolfin?
1: Hold on.
0: Yeah?
1: I think I'm just learning this for the first time that Wait. Alan likes to frisbee golf.
0: I love frisbee golfing. I haven't done it in a long time, though. It does work with kids. It's not often like the most conducive thing with young children, though. And I do think my son would really enjoy it this year. And I was like, all right, I need to try some area frolf courses. And maybe today, maybe this weekend.
1: Did you say frolf?
0: Frolf. Frisbee golfing.
1: Is that what people call it?
0: Yeah, call it frolfing. At least
1: Wait, hold on.
0: What?
1: Hold on.
0: What?
1: I think we all just heard Alan say this. He said, yeah, I call it that.
0: Well, no,
1: so
0: it's
1: my
0: a
1: question
0: thing.
1: Is, frolfing. Does anyone else no, also call it that?
0: It's a thing.
1: That?
0: It's a thing. Just
1: all
0: Google,
1: right, I'll take Google, your word for
0: Google
1: it.
0: Google frolf, or at least that's what I called it when I was in college pre-2011. That's what me and all my college buddies called it. We're going frolfing. Frolfing, you know?
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3: We get to share with you a brand new song from Tasha Layden. It's called Meet Me in the Valley. And she said, I wrote this song after hearing a parent who had just lost a child. They said, I found myself in a deep valley, but to my surprise, God met me there. Tasha said, the way out of our valley is through. We have to feel everything we need to, and we have to admit that those feelings belong to God, that He can handle those. He meets us in those places of grief, sadness, confusion, and loneliness. We are not alone in it. He will meet us there and take us through. This is Meet Me in the Valley on Life 97.3. You can't see.

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0: It's mornings with Jill and Alan here on Life 97.3. And how you feeling? How you doing? It's a busy May. It's going to be a beautiful day today, tomorrow. But all that might feel a little dampened if, like me and my family, you currently have a cold. Which still just feels so weird. Like, we're going to be in the 70s today. Now, if you have allergies, I know this is your life. So I'm so sorry if you have allergies. But it feels so weird to, like, have a straight-up cold when it's going to be in the 70s. Those two things do not join together in my brain.
1: I have to be honest. I do feel bad that Alan is not feeling great.
0: Thank you.
1: I'm just excited to get out and enjoy the sun today. And I would like him to feel better, but I am definitely just thinking about how warm and nice it's going to be today.
0: I think I would feel better if Jill, like, if her whole day was just ruined because she felt so bad.
1: Oh, yeah.
0: For me and
1: my cold. That would make Alan feel better.
0: Yeah, I think that would be good for my ego.
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0: Well, On the Road with Jill and Alan coming back again this summer, and we officially know our first two stops.
1: Our first two stops. First one is going to be in Grand Rapids. We're going to be broadcasting the morning show live in the parking lot of Bloomer's Garden Center on June 9th, 7 to 9 a.m. And then our second stop, we're going to be headed to Superior June 25th. We're going to be in the parking lot of 2540 Coffee House. So more stops will be announced soon, but mark your calendars. We would love to see you at one of our stops in the Northland this

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Happy Friday. I'm Kelly. It's Life 97.3. You know, today, remember this. You were loved without ever having to earn it. You are still loved without ever having to deserve it. Now that's some good news.

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0: All right. Well, if you're heading out to shop today, you might want to add something to your list. I'm Kelly. 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Today, May 15th, is the final day of our diaper drive, partnering together with New Hope for Families. Now, New Hope for Families helps serve foster care families across the Northland. And diapers are actually one of the biggest needs that they have, because when kids are placed with foster families, it happens super fast. And so these families need to make sure that they have what they need to make sure they can take care of these kids well and right away. And so we are doing a diaper drive together with New Hope for Families and area businesses. So today, last day that you can drop off. You can also still order them as well. We've got the Amazon wish list on our website. You can find out more about foster care, why it matters, why we're talking about it this month at life973.com. You'll also see those locations there as well.
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On those good days, on those bad days, this will always be true. God is merciful and gracious, slow to anger, and abounding in steadfast love.

0: All right, you're going to want to save this hack in your pocket for a rainy day. Hey, I'm Kelly. It's Life 97.3. Have you heard of a Nappuccino? I know it sounds ridiculous, but I might have to try this very soon. Okay, so according to science, when you consume a cup of coffee, or I should say maybe caffeine of some form, whatever your favorite is, when you consume that, the caffeine itself does not kick in for about 20 to 30 minutes. And so they say, if you want that productivity to super kick in for you, what you should do is drink that cup of coffee and immediately take a nap. That caffeine will be taking its time to kick in. And by the time you wake up from that power nap, you will be completely ready for whatever comes next. A Nappuccino. Save that in your pocket for a rainy day.
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emptiness of today, whatever it holds. I pray your heart can still find some rest. I'm Kelly, it's Life 97.3. 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

Well, today is the kind of day where I just expect I'm going to see some flowers popping out of the ground. 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

0: How do you trust God with the closed doors in your life? I'm Kelly. It's Life 97.3. All right. So I wish that I had a perfect answer for you of how to deal with closed doors in your path. But spoiler alert, I don't. I'm learning right alongside you. You see, I think sometimes a closed door, it's not just hard because it closed and that something ended. I think it's also hard because what's happening is the future that you'd started to quietly imagine with that thing, it's done. Like it's gone. I've been feeling that way recently, honestly, about something. And I've been sad about something not working out the way that I had hoped. And I'm also trying at the same time to not overthink that I missed on something completely or that I should have done something differently. Like the questions and the answers, like the things that can just go on and on. But I came across this verse, which I've heard quite a few times, but it hit me differently. So maybe it will for you today. Isaiah 43:18-19. Remember not the former things, nor consider the things of old. Behold, I am doing a new thing. Now it springs forth. Do you not perceive it? I will make a way in the wilderness and rivers in the desert. You know, friend, grief, it doesn't always mean that you lost the wrong thing. Sometimes it just means that you really care deeply. And even in that spot, maybe even especially, that is where God can do something completely new.
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0: 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This next song is brand new from Matthew West called Good. I love when we get to hear from the artist a little bit more behind the song.
1: For as long as I can remember, I've struggled to fully understand the depths of God's grace and the reality that it truly is a free gift. Instead, I get it all twisted and I think if I do enough good stuff, then maybe, just maybe, I'll be good enough for grace. But this is what Paul said in Romans 11, verse 6. And since it is through God's kindness, then it is not by their good works. For in that case, God's grace would not be what it really is, free and undeserved. So I hope that when you listen to this song, you remember what I'm trying to learn every single day. You're not loved because you're worthy. You're loved because He's good.

0: just to be honest.
1: Have you ever had somebody that knows you well call something out in you and it feel like this light bulb moment? Yeah, that was me last night. And let me tell you, it was a little uncomfortable. I'm Kelly. It's Life 97.3. I was having a conversation with one of my best friends last night. We've known each other for about 9 years. She knows me super well. And as I was talking, I said some things like, yeah, I just don't want to sit in those feelings too much or for too long. Or, I don't want to get like emotional about that. And she said, Kelly, I think what's happening here is you're not uncomfortable with emotions, but you're scared of what you'll do with them. And that hit me because it's true. I'm not uncomfortable with emotions. I'm actually fairly, like, pretty comfortable with them. But I think what has happened is over time, I've seen some of the ways that that can cause me to maybe spiral a little bit, think things that are like untrue about myself, or maybe start to isolate a bit. And so in my mind, I think sometimes what's happened is I have cut myself off from just continuing to even process those emotions because I don't want them to cause me to do things that I wouldn't want to do. Seems healthy, right? But no, the thing is, stuffing emotions, it's not the same as handling them. And maybe right now you find yourself in a place where you're feeling a little overwhelmed, feeling a little stuck, or you're not even recognizing that there's some things that maybe under the surface need to come out a bit. And that's part of the reason why we created this 21-day text journey. You see, God, He wants you to be whole and well. He cares about your mind, your body, and your spirit. And so today, if you're just wanting to kind of start on this little journey, I just invite you to text the word well to 41224. You don't have to stay stuck.
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3: This is Pastor Mike from Good Hope Church, and we are proud sponsors of Life 97.3. I was reading in 1 Thessalonians, and I found a part of God's will for my life. In chapter 5, 16 through 18, it says, "Be joyful always, pray continually, give thanks in all circumstances, for this is God's will for you in Christ Jesus." I believe it must be possible to keep our joy, stay fervent in hopeful prayer, and be thankful. This season, I'm going to stay thankful whatever circumstances I find myself in.

What would happen if we all were forces of love and grace in the world? I'm Kelly. It's Life 97.3. 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

0: So watch me burn. That was for King and Country on Life 97.3. I'm Kelly. This next one is brand new from Mercy Me called Make It Well. Maybe you're familiar with the old hymn, It Is Well. And actually the lead singer, Bart Miller, he talked about how he's wrestled with that song quite a lot. Not because he doesn't love it, but because sometimes it doesn't feel honest to say, it's well with my soul. Especially in those moments that things feel harder. Like maybe right now you're in the middle of a hardship, just trying to survive or grieve and find hope. Today, I hope that this song brings you a lot of peace, that God is your help in the middle of the struggle. He will make it well.
1: Making well with my soul.

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0: You think I would have learned by now, but here we are. Hey, I'm Kelly. It's Life 97.3. You know that feeling when you're convinced something is going to be a much bigger problem than it actually ends up being? Yeah, that was me yesterday. I was sanding drywall in our basement. And when I walked in the room, I saw all these spots and I thought to myself, oh, this is going to take a while. Like, I'm going to be down on the ground sanding this for quite a bit. But then guess what happened? A couple quick passes later, it was fine. And this kept happening. It honestly made me laugh, though, because I do this to myself all of the time. Maybe you can relate. You know, I look at some flaw or habit or area where I'm wanting to grow, and I immediately assume it's going to take this massive overhaul to change. But sometimes I think growth, it's way less dramatic than that. Sometimes it's just letting God keep working on the same spot a little bit at a time instead of panicking every single time you notice an imperfection. You know, eventually things that once felt so rough, they don't stand out the same way anymore.
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3: 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I felt like He was like, well, I just need to give You lots of reasons to dance.
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Music Friday, and I'm so excited to share this one with you. I'm Kelly, by the way. It's Life 97.3. This song is by Tasha Layton called Meet Me in the Valley. She says, I wrote this song after hearing a parent who had lost a child say this. I found myself in a deep valley, but to my surprise, God met me there. You know, friend, I don't know what you're going through right now, but the way out of your valley is through. Feel the things that you need to feel and admit those feelings to God, because He meets you in those places of grief and sadness and confusion and loneliness. No matter what, you are not alone in it. He will meet you there and He will take you through.

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0: on my mind. Well, since it feels like summer today, it only feels right to announce something very exciting coming your way this summer. I'm Kelly, it's Life 97.3. We officially have our first two stops for Mornings with Jill and Allen on the road this summer to announce to you. Are you ready for this? Take out your calendars, get ready. We are so excited. All right. Tuesday, June 9th, Jill and Allen will be hitting the road and their first stop is in Grand Rapids. They will be broadcasting live in the parking lot of Bloomer's Garden Center that morning from 7 to 9 a.m. And then on June 25th, they're going to be heading to Superior and will be in the parking lot of 2540 Coffee House. More stops are going to be announced soon and we'll have more of this information on our website, but you're getting to hear this as some of the first people ever. So this is so exciting. They'll be making stops across the Northland, bringing the morning show live to you all summer long. Can't wait.
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3: Spring reminds us that what looked lifeless wasn't gone. 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Maybe there's an area of your life that feels that way right now. The Bible says, because of the Lord's great love, we are not consumed. For his mercies are new every morning. Every single day is a chance to begin again, no matter what yesterday looked like. 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

Being a human means you're gonna mess up sometimes, my friend. Myself included. Hey, I'm Kelly. It's Life 97.3. I made a mistake this morning and I was just really beating myself up for it. And then somebody said to me, maybe you need this too. Hey, no need to be embarrassed. We're all here for the first time, and praise God, His grace abounds.

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0: Just because there might be more work to be done doesn't mean you can't celebrate the progress you've already made. I'm Kelly. It's Life 97.3. Yesterday, I hit a milestone that I have been working towards for quite a while. And yes, there is still work to be done, still progress to be made, but I did something differently than I've done before. I celebrated it anyway. You know, the biggest hurdle for me was actually not the progress itself, but it was getting out from under the shame. You see, shame is this tricky thing that can get in so easily. It keeps you focused on how far you still have to go instead of how far you've already come. But yesterday, for the first time in a while, I could see growth without immediately criticizing myself for not being further along. You know, maybe you find yourself in that spot today. If you need this today too, I hope this gives you some encouragement. You are allowed to celebrate progress while you're still in process. Be patient with yourself.
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3: 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And so looking back, I had no idea. All I knew was I did not want my child to have the same experiences. I think I had a lot of concerns about, number one, I don't want to repeat anything of what I experienced. Sometimes when you're fearful of hurting someone, you can hold back out of that fear, and I didn't want that to be the case either. 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

0: hope that hearing what I'm about to say gives you a lot of relief. I'm Kelly, by the way. It's Life 97.3. You know, sometimes I think that it's so easy to put a lot of pressure on ourselves to say the right thing at the right time when you're trying to share your faith with somebody else. Maybe you get so worked up about it that you don't say anything at all. I've been there so many times. But Jesus told his disciples something really comforting in Matthew 10:20. It says, "It will not be you speaking, but the Spirit of your Father speaking through you." Basically, you don't have to have the perfect words, my friend. He's looking for a willing heart. You know, that probably looks way less like some huge speech and more like just sending the text that's encouraging. Maybe it's sharing your story. Maybe it's sitting with a friend who's going through a hard time and just being there with them. Or maybe it's just being honest about what God is like doing in your life right now. You know, if you're waiting until the perfect time, until you feel ready to speak up, maybe this is your reminder today. God is not asking you to be flawless. He'll meet you in the moment.
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Hey, I'm Kelly. 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

speak with human eloquence and angelic ecstasy, but don't love, I'm nothing but the creaking of a rusty gate. If I speak God's word with power, revealing all of his mysteries and making everything as plain as day, and if I have faith to say to a mountain, jump, and it jumps, but I don't love, I'm nothing. 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

0: Grief is a funny and beautiful thing. Hey, I'm Nikki. It's Life 97.3. So my dad passed away about 5 years ago now. And yesterday, you know, it's funny how grief just kind of pops up in just random moments. Like you're just very much not expecting it. So this week has been a really sweet week in our family. My middle daughter, she got her permit and she actually just got a job yesterday and we were pretty excited about it. And I said, oh, you know, you should call your grandma and tell her, like, she'll be super happy for you. And like in the next second, I thought, we should call my dad. And then it kind of hit me, you know, we can't actually call my dad. And I thought, wow, he would be so proud of her. He'd be so proud. And the tears started to well up. And I was just surprised in the moment of just how quickly that grief popped up. But it was also kind of sweet because I remembered, you know? And when you remember, it might be hard, but it's also beautiful. And I'm grateful for the opportunity to remember and to feel those feelings and to remember all the love and the memories. So grief is an interesting journey, and it is a journey. And if you're on it, just know I feel you, and God's with you on it too.
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0: Greenhouses are so much fun to go to, aren't they? I'm Nikki. 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Like, they're so pretty with all the flowers and the different plants and the trees. 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

Oh, I know. You're probably looking ahead to the weekend. Me too. But you know, as you're looking ahead to your plans, I want you to remember to take some time for you too. It's Life 96.

0: think sometimes we put a lot of expectations on ourselves and a relationship while we're in it. I'm Nikki. It's Life 97.3. And I'm not just talking like love relationships. I'm talking like parenting and friendships and things. And I think what it honestly boils down to is just showing up. Just showing up. You know, I was reminded of this yesterday. Actually, I went to my daughter's school concert. You know, they're doing all those year-end things. And so she had a concert. She's in fourth grade. And you're in there and every single kid on the bleachers is scanning the audience, looking for the people that they love or that they're familiar, of. And as soon as they find that person or people, their eyes light up and they're excited because you showed up for them. And I think that's a good lesson for us, truly, to show people that you love them, to be, an encouraging presence in their life. You just have to show up. And sometimes, like I'm finding as I'm getting older with friends, showing up can look different in different ways. And it doesn't always mean it's even in the same year, because that can be a thing too. But let's just show up for each other because it matters.
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0: I think you might be really surprised by this because, well, I was.
1: In St. Louis County alone, on any given night, there are nearly 700 children that need out-of-home placement, and there are not enough families. There are not enough homes.
0: Mm. That was Therese Gruba from New Hope for Families. I actually had had a chance to talk to her here at Life 97.3 because May is Foster Care Awareness Month, and New Hope for Families is doing a few things this month. One, they're doing a diaper drive, and we here at Life 97.3 are a drop-off location. And so if you want to come alongside these families who are choosing to love on these children in this way, we are accepting diapers all month. 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And they also have like an online wish list if you'd like to help support in that way. 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And, what kind of resources are out there for you, what the process looks like, that kind of thing. 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

0: It's so fun to get excited about life. It's also fun to see the people you love doing the same thing. I'm Nikki. It's Life 97.3. You know, I really do love when other people get excited about whatever it is that's going on in their life. At dinner yesterday, I'll give you a little context here. My middle daughter just got her permit. Like, she is ready and raring to go. Also, maybe serving this as a warning to you. My daughter is now going to be on the road. Buckle up. But we were at dinner last night, and her and my husband were just, excitedly talking about cars. You know, what car they might want. You know, what's a dream car? What color would that car be? You know, all the things. And I'm just sitting back. I'm not as excited about a car. You know, I want one that runs and is reliable and can hold all my stuff. That's like, those are my requirements, truly. And, but I just sat back and I was like watching them smiling and laughing and the twinkles in their eye. And, you know, it's so fun to see people excited about life. And so I hope that you can do that too. What are you excited about going on in life right now? Could be something really little, could be something big. Would love to actually hear about it. If you have something you are excited about, would you shoot me a text? Let's get excited together. It's 888-720-9730.
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0: It's that right song
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0: remember when making plans with friends used to be easy? I'm Nikki. It's Life 97.3. Now it's just like everybody's moving in so many different directions. It feels like it's so hard. Like one friend has a volleyball tournament. Another has a kid's concert. Someone else says, I can do three Thursdays from, you know, 6 months from now. I don't even know. And honestly, life is busy. But every once in a while, something comes along that's worth getting on the calendar early. So maybe this might be your sign to text your group chat. Maybe it's, you know, friends from high school. That's my group that I try to get together with, and it just seems impossible. Maybe it's family. I don't know what it could be. Maybe it's a date night, a really needed date night. But Zach Williams is bringing the Revival Nights Tour to the Deck on October 29th. Yeah, it's going to be so good. Like a night of worship, singing loud, laughing, breathing a little, and making memory with maybe the people you love. We've got all the details for you. And yep, tickets, life973.com.
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0: is a funny and beautiful thing. Hey, I'm Nikki. It's Life 97.3. So my dad passed away about 5 years ago now. And yesterday, you know, it's funny how grief just kind of pops up in just random moments. Like, you're just very much not expecting it. So this week has been a really sweet week in our family. My daughter, my middle daughter, she got her permit and she actually just got a job yesterday. And we were pretty excited about it. And I said, oh, you know, you should call your grandma and tell her. Like, she'll be super happy for you. And, like, in the next second, I thought, we should call my dad. And then it kind of hit me, you know? We can't actually call my dad. And I thought, wow, he would be so proud of her. He'd be so proud. And the tears started to well up. And I was just surprised in the moment of just how quickly that grief popped up. But it was also kind of sweet because I remembered, you know? And when you remember, it might be hard, but it's also beautiful. And I'm grateful for the opportunity to remember and to feel those feelings and to remember all the love and the memories. So grief is an interesting journey, and it is a journey. And if you're on it, just know I feel you, and God's with you on it too.
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2: Spring has a way of waking everything up. The trees bud, the days get longer, and light starts to break through again. Maybe you're craving that kind of renewal in your own life. God's word says, I'm doing a new thing. It springs up. Do you not see it? God is always at work, bringing new life even in places that felt stuck or worn out. This could be your fresh start. If you'd like to know more about the new things God wants to do in your life, just text the word new to 41224. That's new to 41224.

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0: Life 97.3. I'm Nikki. It's Carly Ann Taylor, now new to Life 97.3, with her latest song, Why Should I Worry? Listen to her talk about the inspiration on this song.
1: One thing God keeps continuously reminding me of is that He meets us exactly where we are and not where we think we should be. When we let go of control and lay everything down at the feet of Jesus, His peace feels louder than our fear. The world constantly tells us to worry about everything, but when we call on the name of the Lord, He brings peace, direction, and security. Hey, my friend, He knows you and He sees you. He has good plans for you because that's just who He is. So why should we worry?

0: Greenhouses are so much fun to go to, aren't they? I'm Nikki. It's Life 97.3. Like, they're so pretty with all the flowers and the different plants and the trees. And then they always have, like, really fun things that you can put in your garden just to make it have a little more personality or beautify it a little more. 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You can enter to win. 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I mean, all sorts of fun stuff on there. And sometimes in-app only giveaways. 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
0: It comes from Tracy. And hey, if you've got a story, text it to me. 888-720-9730. Tracy says when her son Jonathan was about 4, they went to the doctor for his 4-year-old checkup. And he did all the checks. He checked Jonathan's eyes, nose, mouth, and throat, listened to his heart, and he checked by looking in his ears, too. Well, later that day, Uncle Terry came by, Tracy's brother. And Jonathan thought, oh, this is a great time to get out my doctor kit. And he proceeded to give Uncle Terry a checkup. He looked at his eyes, he looked in his nose, his mouth and throat, he listened to his heartbeat, and he looked in his ears. And while he was doing that, Uncle Terry asked him what he saw. And Jonathan says, space for rent. A 4-year-old. And Tracy says, yeah, I think maybe the doctor might have made that same joke earlier.
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Life 97.3, this new song from Tasha Layton, she says, she wrote, after hearing a parent who had lost a child say, "I found myself in a deep valley, but to my surprise, God met me there." So out came this song because Tasha wanted you to know whatever valley you're in right now, God is right there in it with you. You can't see.

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